0: Fremont County and Mills County. I'll report call for doing Fremont County.
1: For Fremont County.
0: Fremont, can you send Sabre Fire and Rescue to 29245 Rains Avenue? I have a report of a carbon monoxide detector going off. RP changed the battery. It is still going off. He's unsure if there is a leak or if it's related to his new HVAC system he had installed a while ago.
1: 10-4, can you advise the address one more time?
0: 10-4, it will be 29245 Rains Avenue. I did advise the party to leave the residence until someone arrives.
1: 10-4, I'll get him paged out. 1909.
0: No worries.

0: I just made contact with Miss Davis by PBX. 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Everything's 10-2, 24-10-8.
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0: first bite arrived on scene, they decided not to have it towed. I'm saying it for myself.
1: 1915.

eastbound from the 172. 80 eastbound from the 172. Report of a flatbed semi carrying PVC pipe. Caller advised the load doesn't look secure. Looks like it could fall off at any moment. And 80 eastbound for the 172. Bank Room Case 26 clear, 1921.

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0: 1989 Hickman Road.
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0: The Honda Odyssey, maroon color.
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0: 85. 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

0: Good morning, 85. You give me the OLN for that last female that I ran, the protected parties.
1: BD westbound from the 129, a Green International semi-truck pulling a reefer trailer, and the trailer has a door open. It's located in Make Your Own Case, Des Moines City, Clear, 1935.

You try that. 27 Iowa. Last name Alexander. Last name Alexander. Adam Lincoln. Edward X-ray. Adam. Nora. David. Edward. Robert. First name Christopher. Middle R for Riley. 1991-1204. 91-1204. Could you put those names in different orders and see what you get, please?

0: They had gone out of the Bucksport and Harlan southbound towards Avoca. The silver 2015 Mitsubishi plate is Ocean Union Edward 328. Got a call from a motorcyclist advising that this woman almost hit him coming out of the Bucksport. Again, they're going to be headed southbound towards Avoca from the Bucksport Harlan. 28 is Ocean Union Edward 328.
1: Claire 90, what is that?
0: Same time.

0: 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We tried a few different ways.
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1: Do you have a car that can check on a 1046 84 mile marker of I-29 southbound, 84 southbound? Caller advised that there is a male changing a tire on the shoulder on a trailer or a camper. However, she is concerned for his safety due to how close it is and it being difficult to see him until you're right up on it.
2: Last train is 479.

0: in the 1200 block of West Robinson. We had someone at 206 Wilson Street call 911 wanting to make a report and speak with an officer about ashes being dropped on her property and belongings in case there was a fire that were to happen, wanted to report it and speak with an officer about it.
1: 10-4, I'll give her a call back here in just a few minutes.
2: Any 9 out of Fayette County and Chickasaw County for bordering state pickup on both of those. Both are going to be felony charges to show that armed and dangerous, known to abuse drugs and violent tendencies. Driving status is barred, non-driver ID only. Does have 11 withdrawals in effect.
3: 10-4, you said surrounding states only, correct?
2: Temper for both, it's going to be bordering states. Temporary 1958. 85. Both are going to be Iowa and bordering state pickup. Both will be extraditable.
3: Okay. We're going to be behind him. He's a passenger in that vehicle. We're westbound on Jersey. Come up to 147th lane. East of Indianola. If you can get some Indianola units running this way. Just not 33 for now. We haven't stopped them yet.

V331 blue Chevy. It's going to be, driver is going to be 006 Adam 5337.

0: westbound on this road coming into town.
1: 10-4, and that's showing on a blue Chevy Silverado. Go ahead and give Warren County a call.
0: Yep, 10-4, let's get back on here and wait till you get another unit with us.

0: So I took a traffic complaint of a blue Ford Fusion speeding, swerving from lane to lane, and weaving in and out of traffic. It's located in Mecum. Okay, someone stay clear. 2011.
1: Hi, last name Gray, G. George R. Robert A. Adam Y. Young, first name Corey with a Y, then initial L for Lee, date of birth 1980-0130, repeating 1980-0130, white male, Iowa.
2: Fire, there's a medical emergency at gate 17, again at gate 17. A TSA employee is feeling lightheaded and is feeling clammy. All units switch to tech 8.
3: We're just coming up to IV here. We're going to be going northbound on 6569. Do you know where they're at?

0: Boy K. King restrictions valid through 1/29. He's 1074.
1: Two more fingers.
0: You're welcome. 2002.

0: I'm guessing they're going to stop at Pizza Ranch. That's where their destination was when we stopped them. So just be prepared for that. If you get that, we'll just take care of it there with just us two.
1: Yeah,
2: 851 County advisor, WCDO, they're behind you.

0: for pulling on the Pizza Ranch here.
1: Reference to the same call that you have open, or do you need me to start a new one?
0: It's related to that traffic stop. You can just keep selling that traffic stop, I guess, that last one on S-45.

0: 442, 458.
1: Go ahead.
0: 10-2.
1: Yeah, 10-4.
2: Yeah.
0: 10-4. I'm just finishing up if you need some.
1: Good morning, 266-23.
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1: Been, go ahead for Shelby.
0: I'm just checking if you had any controlled burns, Littlefield and Falcon area, our county, for this kind of Brayton and Elkhorn's Fire Department District.

0: in the middle of both lanes, 35 northbound around the 59-mile marker. Would you be able to start that way?
1: 10-4, in route from the 29.
0: 10-4, 2026.

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1: Did you say you're coming north from the 29-mile marker?
0: Yeah, 10-4.
1: I'm in Indianola, just getting ready to turn on to 92. I can take care of that tire debris for you if you want. I'm about 20 miles closer than you are.
0: It'll be fine. I can get it. Thank you for the offer.
1: 10-4, no problem.

the traffic complaint of a green Toyota van. Reporting party states they are swerving, unable to maintain lanes. Driver is on his cell phone. Again, 80 westbound from the 137 is located in McCarran, 2629.

the first two through Chickasaw County. The first one's going to be FECR013263. There's a AGCR013798. We just faxed both of those to Warren County. Still waiting on the one from Fayette County, but I have the warrant number for that one if you need it.

Name, Yonez, Nunez, Mary, Union, Nora, Ocean, Zebra, Nora, Union, Nora, Edward, Zebra. First is Victor, Victor, Etta, Charles, Tom, Ocean, Robert. Middle is Ismail, Ida, Sam, Mary, Adam, Edward, Lincoln. His date of birth is 04-12-99. Repeating 04-12-1999.

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1: Thanks.
0: You're welcome, 2046.
2: Good morning, 249. That tire debris has been removed. I'll be 1024 tonight. You can close the call.
0: Number 2046.
1: Good morning, 263. Did you get anything back on that ID number through Texas?

0: Stacy, good morning.
1: Good morning.
0: Through Texas is showing a ID only that expires in 2032. There's a 1099 out of Texas and Kansas. Both are going to be in-state pickup only, non-extraditable.
1: 1041, can you check that information through Iowa as well, please? Thanks.
0: That works.

Two report of motorized bikes that were riding on the Confidence Trail and turned into Marion County Park. One was wearing a red shirt and black shorts. The other had a black shirt and black shorts. And some teams concerned why they were on the trail and went into Marion County Park.

0: What's your question, Jules?
1: Just for your information, we are currently in a 1080 impression Iowa Tech 2. My deputy is chasing a black bike.
0: Or what's their location and reason?

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0: My K-9 is headed that way.
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0: Taylor, can you advise what the canine is going to be used for, whether it be tracking, traffic, etc.?
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1: 10-4, 2058.
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1: 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It's going to turn south on 169. He's got blue jeans on, dark colored crotch rocket bike.

0: Cedar County, R5, call 51, let's come.
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0: Adam 2 is in route now.
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0: 10-4.

0: We believe the subject is a person that we're looking for that's possibly suicidal. She has stated that if officers pulled her over, she was going to kill herself. So again, we're going to have you staged.
1: Copy.
0: Two forty-six en route. Were you direct on staging?
2: Yes, we were. Thank you.
0: Copy.

0: 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We'll get him added to your call for service.
1: 10-4, thank you.
0: You're welcome, 2122.

0: you that you run? Let me test it because I actually got a return also. So if I'm back up, I'll cancel the transfer. 10-4.
1: I just got past Manionola, 1033 on Highway 92. Will you get a hold of Warren County and see if they need any assistance?
0: Excuse me.

0: 58.
1: Good.
0: They're headed towards the area of R63 and Inwood. They got a iPhone crash detection from a phone number that they were dealing with a suicidal subject earlier, so that if she saw law enforcement, she would crash her car. It's going to be a black Chevy Trax. I've got the information and a call for service. I'll get you added to it.
1: 10-4. I think I got a deputy and a city cop right here in front of me on R63.
0: 10-4.

Northern Warren EMS, Northern Warren EMS, Unit 307 East Boston Avenue in Indianola. Again, 307 East Boston Avenue in Indianola. For a female that's following, cannot get up. She is not injured. She's going to be located in the bathroom. County Clear, 2126.

0: Highway 59, just past the construction headed towards Boca. He advised that there was an orange sports car that was driving erratically next to him and trying to pass him right before the traffic light. Again, orange sports car driving erratically coming into Avoca from the construction Highway 59 southbound.
1: Clear. 2129.
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0: We're not going to be able to staff an ambulance if you want to start the next department.
1: Copy that. 332, were you jerked?
2: 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Sir Carlisle.
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5: 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Not too far away from 9125. I'll be there in just a second.
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0: regarding a suicidal subject. They're in the area of R63 in Inwood, looking for a black Chevy Trax. And R1 TAC-12.
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0: You're welcome, 2131.

0: 9 from County Line. I have Willie Page on the line wanting to speak to you about a Who's car.
1: Are you going to send them through my personal?
0: Never.
2: And then they stopped at the subway in Avoca. The sports car waited for the semi to pass and then got behind him. They are currently westbound on I-80 from Avoca. Again, I-80 westbound from Avoca. We can transfer you the call. We still have him.
0: RP, say what the sports car is doing that is sporadic.
2: At the construction we have on Highway 59, the sports car tried to pass him right before the construction where there was the red light. Continued to try to pass him on and off again and try to flag him down and get him to stop.
0: Copy. I don't have anybody in the area directly at this time.
2: 10-4.

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1: 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You can go back in for now.
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0: 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I mean, 332, copy drive, we'll be en route there.
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1: ISC 228 is in pursuit of a black passenger car. I believe it's going to be 218 southbound just north of Summitville. 218 southbound just north of Summitville. For passion to IATAC 2, it's a black passenger car, speed 143 miles an hour.
2: Ten four 2146.

registration I can find on this was through Arkansas, and it expired in 2025. Vehicle 1074 will get added to your call. Okay.

0: 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We're here at Argyle Road. 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
0: Copy, sunlight clear, 2149.

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1: First name, D. David, A. Adam, and Nora, I. Ida, E. Edward L. Lincoln, 2001, 2301, 2001, 21.

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0: This time, I believe I just have one male occupant, semi-conscious, and starting to be able to talk to him a little bit.
1: Yeah.
0: Gonna have some head injuries.
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1: Cedar Rapids State, go ahead, Fairly Calm.
0: ISB 228 is advising. Just the one male occupant, he is halfway conscious, starting to be able to talk to him, but he does have head injuries.
1: Copy. 2154.

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0: Marshall County from Harden County at R1, call 11, Marshall. Marshall County, just got a 911 call from a male advising that his son and another male are possibly stranded on a boat. They were at the Liscombe Bridge about an hour to an hour and a half ago, and we're supposed to be heading north to Daisy Long Park outside of Union. They do not have phones on them. Have you had any calls on the river today, tonight?
1: Negative. No one has called. They were stranded, and nobody's called and said they saw a boat either.
0: Thank you. I'm going to be paging some people out to search the river.

He advised you Liscombe Bridge. Didn't really have further than that. No description, just that they were two people in a boat. They're supposed to be heading upriver and cannot make contact with them.

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0: 472-42, 2200.

I-80 eastbound merging onto 235 west. We took a report of a black SUV in the ditch on the off-ramp to 235. Driver is walking out there. Could you head out there to assist?

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1: Hello.
0: Go ahead.
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Prairie Village Apartments, 502 East Reno Street, Apartment 9A as in Adam. They have a 53-year-old male having right side pain and trouble breathing.

My Party Village Apartments, 502 East Reno Street, Apartment 9A, as an Adam. 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Devore.

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1: Marshall County, go ahead.
0: Do you have a time delay that they pick that person up at forward?
1: Hour to an hour and a half ago, Eaton 1022 just received another call that they just arrived at Daisy Long. Everybody sent you.

point, mile marker 3.6 westbound on 235, 3.6 westbound, west flank not pursuing. Speed's over 140. It's a black bike with a long stick hanging out of the back, shooting off fireworks. Again, it's a black motorcycle, long stick hanging out of the back, and shooting off fireworks. Speed's over 140, last seen passing the 3.6 westbound on 235 westbound, clear, 22-19.

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0: Hunter, go ahead and show me UTL 10-8. If Urbandale calls me back with any information, I'll advise him.
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0: 27 is a valid Class C Charles, no endorsements, no restrictions, to a David Carstens out of Des Moines. 29 is negative, expires 2032. No history in the last 12, but he does have Trax history for improper rear lamps.
1: 10-4.

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0: Can you reach out to Lucas County? 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See if they need assistance with anything.
1: Yeah,

0: they're tend to, they're heading to a medical call with a frequent flyer that they deal with a lot.
1: Gentlemen, thank you.
0: Welcome, 2239.

Sam, A. Adam, G. George, U. Union, High I, L. Lincoln, A. Adam, R. Robert, first name, R. Ronaldo, normal spelling, 2007, 05-24, 2007, 05-24, can you check Iowa?

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0: Naturo. 29 is negative, expires 2029, no history. And also for your 43, that 28 expired 1 of 26.
1: Thank you.

0: 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Patient is responding normally. Difficult breathing between breaths, no color change. He is clammy with cold sweats.
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Oxford Fire Rescue, you're needed at 914 North Grant Street. 914 North Grant Street. For an 86-year-old male that is having lower back pain. Attention Knoxville Rescue. Knoxville City Rescue, you're needed at 914 North Grant Street. 914 North Grant Street. For an 86-year-old male having extreme back pain in his lower back. Todd Page, 2259, Fire Tech 1.

0: Go ahead.
1: Got a male caller on the line from earlier. Looks like a protective order, a message that you tried to deliver. We've got you down on the call card. Do you know anything about this? He's wanting to talk to the officer in regards to his protective order.
0: 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Just the jail couldn't get a hold of him on the phone, so they sent me over to tell him she was getting out.
1: 10-4.

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0: 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Looks like accident in 2025. Other than that, it's clean.
1: Careful.
0: 23, 12.

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1: Enjoy.
0: It's going to be 22 U Union Y Young 9 Henry. Repeating 22 U Union Y Young 9 Henry out of Mexico.

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0: Yeah, 10-4, go ahead.
1: Mexico CDL number, Z Charles, O Ocean, A Adam, H Henry, 209-283. Repeating, Charles, Ocean, Adam, Henry, 209-283.

0: shells and combination of tank vehicle and hazardous material endorsements. 7 of 27, 1074.
1: 10-4. Thank you.
0: You're welcome. 23-8.

visitors from Des Moines State, I-35 northbound, mile marker 7, I-35 northbound, mile marker 7, report of a white Premier leasing trailer with a red tractor, driving all over the road, possibly texting and driving, driving on the shoulder, brake checking other drivers. It's located, make your own case, Des Moines State clear, 2320.

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1: 246, go ahead.
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1: 458.
0: I just had a northbound trucker stop and advise me that 2 miles south of the 63, there's a car near 1050. I'm tied up on an inspection if you have anybody available to check out the area.

0: 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I'll have you about another 10 or 15 minutes, otherwise I can check.
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I'm 7-1.

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1: 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Dispatch number 410. 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

2319 Taylor Avenue for an 85-year-old male hemorrhaging through his rectum. He is conscious and breathing, alert.

Charles George, 124, Brown, 2016, Honda CRV, two subjects out of Des Moines, Iowa, showing an expiration 3 of 2026, 1074. Are you 10-2?

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1: Go ahead.
0: Do you have traffic?
1: Yeah, you have I bumped the mic, sorry.
0: 10-4, just checking.

0: Gates. Maddie Agrav out of Des Moines, Iowa, showing a valid Class C Charles with an expiration 4 of 2033, is showing a traffic violation, speeding as of 8 of 2025. He is showing 1074.
1: 10-4, thank you. District 43, it looks like my Tyler crashed, so sorry about that.
0: What's it showing on your side?

0: floor. I was going to say I rerouted you from your building check call and started you a new call for this stop.
1: 10-4, thank you.
0: 39 minutes.

0: Sam Adam 498 Black 2019 Infinity QX 60 Lux to Jason Hall out of Waukee, showing an expiration 4 of 2027, 4 of 2027, 1074.
1: That works.
0: 446.

showing a previous violation out of District 2, Warren County, for speeding, as well as expired registration card or plate.

0: So Michael Gray, will you just go ahead and run that RO for me?
1: For he is showing a valid status with a restriction B boy corrective lenses with an expiration 11 of 2032, 1074.
0: 10-4, thank you.
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0: go ahead.
1: Last name, Lobenthal, Lincoln Adam Union, Boy Edward, Nora, Tom Henry Adam Lincoln, first name Colin, Charles Ocean Lincoln, Ida Nora, date of birth 1988, 12/28, also the 27 by number.
0: Go ahead.
1: 352, Young Young, 9042. Repeating 352, double Y's and Young, 9042.

1074 valid. Your birth 1988 out of Spencer. Looks like he is the defendant and one active NCO with a protected party, first name Becky. Looks like he is showing a caution of armed and dangerous. Your 27 by number. Just going back to the RO, Jennifer, she's showing 1074 valid class C, no endorsements, restrictions, be corrected lenses, your birth 1986.

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1: Life Flight 2 is bringing in a 57-year-old female. We've got a 15-minute ETV. Patient is someone with altered mental status, sepsis. Current vitals are heart rate of 140, blood pressure 9.2/5.7, end tidal 20, respiratory rate of 12. That's 93% on 10 liters of oxygen. Got one dose of ketamine en route for sedation. Again, we're about 15 minutes out. Full report at bedside.

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afternoon at Creston Specialty Care. They've got a 94-year-old female with a fractured right hip. They want you to use the back door. Again, Medic 1, you need it at Creston Specialty Care. 94-year-old female, fractured right hip, use the back door, 126.

0: 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Paul, Adam Lincoln, 879. On a silver Toyota Highlander.
1: Paul, Adam Lincoln, 879. Silver 2002 Toyota Highlander to Alan Willett out of Tarot. Showing an expiration 12 of 2026. 12 of 2026, 1074.
0: Denver, thank you.
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0: 10-4. Am I good to close his previous building check call?
1: Let me take a look at it and I'll let you know.
0: 10-4.

0: 266 from Des Moines, 266. Do you know, is everybody out in post 2 and post 1? Looks like there's a bunch of people still 41.
1: I believe myself and 507 are later ones in post 2 that are out. We're supposed to be covering for post 1, but I don't know who's all out for post 1 or supposed to be.
0: Yeah, it does look like it's just you two.
1: Four, just us.
0: 10-4, thank you.
2: Des Moines, 458.
0: 458.
2: I'm out in post 1 if you have anything holding, otherwise I'll be 42 in about 20 minutes.
0: 10-4, no, I was just looking at trying to kind of put people 42. We just have the entire units tab is full of people.
2: Yeah, copy that. If you get something in the next 20 minutes in post 1 and I can help out, let me know. Otherwise, I'll be final at 0200.
0: 10-4, thank you. 141.

an 11 Chevy Express to William Ryerson out of Altoona, showing an expiration 8 of 2024. It is showing 1074.

0: Would you? If you do conduct a traffic stop, just for your 43, it does show that the RO has a protection order against him. Please let me know if he is alone.
1: Could you open the traffic stop for me?
0: 10-4.

2, that subject is showing a suspended non-driver ID that expires 5/20/30, is showing was effective 4/2026, no realizable date listed for a non-payment of Iowa fine, failure to make required payment of fine and cost, as well as one withdrawal in effect. He is showing

0: 1-4-25, you have traffic for me.
1: 10-4, just checking if you guys are 10-2.
0: Yeah, we'll be 10-2, and I will be 10-8, claiming off that stuff.
1: 10-4, 150.

0: Queen Ocean Adam 656 version. Queen Ocean Adam 656 Chevy Suburban. Correction, that would be a silver Tahoe.
1: 10-4 is showing matching description. 5 of 2026. 5 of 2026. 1074.
0: 10-4.
1: 157.

0: Enforcement traffic violation for failure to provide proof of financial liability and careless driving.
1: Temporary.

0: version 1 of 2027 on a green 1995 Ford Ranger to Clay Gilson out of Knoxville. Clay is showing 1074 valid. Your birth 1978.
1: 10-4.

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Jasper County from Des Moines State, R1, call 11, Jasper County.

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They have the tools and the tire to change it. It'll be a Buick Enclave, red and burgundy. They also have their hazards on.

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0: 38. What kind of vehicle is that?
1: For Town Country.
0: 10-4. Then goes back to license plate. Ocean Hall, Young, showing status as registration traded, plate removed, but it is 1074.
1: 10-4.

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Also continuing, Jerome, John, Edward, Robert, Mary, Edward. First name, Cooley, Charles, Ocean, Lincoln, Edward, Young. DOB 1986, 1125, 1986, 1125.

0: 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It's last name Dominic, first name Matthew.
1: First name Dominic, last name Cooley.

6 of 2026, re-eligible is 6 of 2028, 6 of 2028, with 13 withdrawals in effect. But he is showing... is showing that he is also on probation.

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1: I'm going to stop it if you could open a traffic stop for me.
0: 10-4, 242.

0: ahead.
1: David, 3990, 207, D David, 3990, Bravo.

Darnell Ellis out of Des Moines, Iowa, showing a suspended non-driver ID with an expiration 8/2025. Is showing no re-eligible date as of the latest is 11/2024 for non-payment of Iowa fine, with 10 withdrawals in effect. Continuing, is showing several traffic violations. Am I?

0: continuing is also showing a protection order on file as well as showing that he is on probation. Disregard, not probation. Yes, apologize. Yes, probation along with a violent person's record.
1: For a second to 27 through alibi colon.
0: Go ahead.
1: 200 Adam Nora 4863. 200 Adam Nora 4863. Throw.

0: astronaut valid non-driver ID expires 8 of 2029, is showing it should reeligible date 3 of 2026 with one withdrawal in effect, is also showing that she has a protection order where she is the defendant, but she is 1074.
1: Therefore, their protection orders aren't against either party, are they?
0: Negative. Double checked. There are several names listed on it, so that's why it took me a minute.
1: Therefore, thank you.
0: 253. Get those added to your call in just a second.

0: is showing she is re-eligible while...
1: It's going to be Dominic that I'm asking about, not Madison.
0: 10-4, he's showing suspended, disqualified, with just several suspended actions in effect with no re-eligible date. That's all in effect.
1: Just confirm he's just suspended, not barred.
0: If not barred.

effective June 27, 2026, re-eligible June 25th, 2028.

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is Victor Mary Charles 3574. Victor Mary Charles 3574 on a 4 F-150.

0: 2010 Ford pickup registered to a Juan Carlos Gonzalez Mendoza out of Houston, Texas. Joined an expiration is July of 2026. July of 2026. No exact date. 1074.
1: At the 11 right now.
0: 10-4, let me know when you have him stopped.
2: Des Moines, Serenity, it'll be 1076 to PCJ. 338 will be following me. We've put both of our miles in the CFS.
0: 10-4 sounds good. 1076 at 336.
1: Des Moines, 430, we're stopped.
0: 10-4. 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

0: Girl that friend to come pick her up. I'm just gonna be giving her a ride.
1: 10-4, do you have the address of where you're taking her?
0: Stand by.
1: 10-4.

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They've been unable to contact. 5 5 6.

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0: 23-year-old male on the line who would like to be brought to the hospital, possible suicidal thoughts. He does not have a plan, no weapons on him.
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411 East May Street. Male subject has fallen and needs assistance getting up. Again, Clark County Ambulance, 111 East May Street. Male subject has fallen. He's unable to get up. Clark County Clear, 631.

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61904280 to a terror, John Larry Helms, 94-1014, Sean Avella, Classy, Charles, Restriction B-Boy, October of 33, 1074. Two more legs. 638.

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0: on Highway 20. They were heading westbound, and they finally stopped, but we're hoping to get another unit with my 3810. But there's a 223 mile marker.
1: Ten four six 42.

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know you felt very busy and were crushing reading, so it's what you take to fix. Okay, so I requested Independence Village assistance leaving room 313, and you said you're all female who fell, and you're very busy and work customer, so just want to eat cake,

0: 69 northbound, north of Winterset. I will plate Ocean Mary John 662, Ocean Mary John 662. It's been tagged unoccupied. If you want to do a case number, close it out for me.
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0: Winona County. We just took a call. We transferred to state, but we have a hit and run that happened at the 93 northbound. The first caller I called in was following the person that did the hit and run. The second caller has stopped at the 93, possibly needing assistance for state patrol to get the vehicle stopped. I don't have all the details yet. Hopefully state patrol will forward it to you.
1: 10-4. Dijon Cartersville Station, taking a report of a hit and run currently northbound from the 97 mile marker I-29. Caller arrives, it is a white, possibly a Dodge pickup pulling a flatbed trailer. Possible plate on the trailer is 224354, unknown state. Accident occurred around the 93 mile marker. Once again, hit and run northbound from the 97 I-29. Caller advised they are in and out of lanes, struck a vehicle at the 93, a white Dodge pickup pulling a flatbed trailer, possible plate number 224354. If located, contact Sturman Lake State Radio, Sturman Clear, 738.

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Subject is armed. 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Officer safety, again, blue 2004 Mercury Grand Marquis, license Sam King William 2404, Georgia. 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

0: Highway 14, Uniform Road, Queen Lincoln, Robert 819.
1: Queen Lincoln, Robert 819.
2: Swim Valley, July 26, on a orange 2007 Dodge Caliber 1074.
0: 10-4, can you add that to Lock, please? It's just north of that Uniform Road on Highway 14.

0: to bowl, drive-by or shots fired in Altoona involving a Mercury with out-of-state plates. Can you check on that? Apparently a flock camera, so I'll call that on 5.
1: All right, and it is a non-lock session as well, the thing that they broadcasted.
0: Lock up, and I'm not seeing a session on it.

0: 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Looks like the SP-49 is on the west side of Pleasantville.
1: Tampa, they gave it out to them, I believe, I'll confirm you.
0: 94, that's 92 right now.

0: Taylor. I'm going to try to chase one down here. I'll get back to you if it's the right plate or not, but might have met that description.
1: 10-4, it is going to be driven by a white male, for your information.
2: Sure.
3: 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We're headed north through here in case of this vehicle.

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0: Yeah, I do have that vehicle, Highway 5 southbound. I'm east of the Y. If you can see it, Marion County, got an Knoxville car slide out or a county car with a felony stop on it.

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1: Looks like you made a stop on it just south of 92 Highway 5 there on 92nd.
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0: I'm on PBX with Altoona detectives. What was the location of that stop?
1: SG 49 and Marion County. They're on 92nd Avenue, southbound, just south of Highway 5. So Highway 5 and 92nd Avenue, Marion County.
0: 10-4. I'll let Altoona know. They'll probably have somebody headed to that scene.

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1: Des Moines 403, we're direct, be 1024, 1028.
0: Door, 1028.

The subject and the vehicle have been located, and he is currently detained. Polk County Clear, 818.

0: 13, we are out with that mail from the Fast Sound. It's Connor Chrissy. You can run in touch him with the call.
1: Yeah. I believe I overheard that Altoona was sending a uniform from our car to the location.
0: That's cool. I'll let everybody know.

Charles Ocean and Nora Ocean or Robert Middle Keith or Patrick. DOB 2003 1027. 2003 1027.

0: 49 for the win.
1: Good.
0: Connor Patrick, Chrissy, 2003, 1027. Eshawn Valle Class, C. Charles, 3rd Georgia, October of 32. Industry Report 3, it'll be Altoona, 277. It's about 10 minutes out.
1: Two more.
2: Mm-hmm.

0: 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Ida, George Charles 632.
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0: Joining.

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0: So for what would you like the disposition to be?
1: Warning issued.

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0: 26 in a row.
1: Got me 226 in route, for an 88-year-old female, conscious and alert. For Dallas County, sounds like a lift assist. It's had a fall.
2: County, 366 in route.
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0: 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Go ahead.
1: This will be on the exit ramp from 235 eastbound to 80 eastbound. Just part of a large piece of wood on the exit there. 235 eastbound to 80 east.
0: And 4 off flip air double right now. 235 east to 80 east, all the way.
1: 901.

0: personal injury, crash. Sounds like one person is stuck in the vehicle and is bleeding. I do have a deputy en route.
1: Just double checking, 2455 Highway 6.
0: 10-4, that is correct.
1: 4 single vehicle.

0: Go ahead.
1: Nothing came back through Iowa. It did come back to Arkansas. It's only non-expiring on a 2015 unknown colored Buick Enclave 1074. Looks like the registrar is going to be for a car time LLC out of Arkansas.

0: guys, Group 1 Ops, do the patch. That's what channel they're operating on.
1: Okay. Hi, what county deputy from Brooklyn Ambulance? Did you have traffic on R1 Track 12?

0: I assigned you to a 1046 is at 160th in Old Portland. It's been there since Saturday.
1: 10-4. You can show me out of the courthouse. I'll run up and check it. Not very clear from here.
0: 10-4, 9-17.

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1: Valid, Class C's and Charles. Expirations would be 9 of 2030, 9 of 2030, showing 1074. On 6 of 26, does have track information for speeding.
2: 10-4, I got one more of a number again for you when you're ready.

0: referrals that show non-commercial operated permit expiration is going to be 8 of 2028. Show 1034.
1: 10-4, thank you.
0: 9-56.

Great Dane trailer. I haven't seen a utility, but it's a Great Dane trailer that I have here.

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1: I messed up. 1018153, Sam Tom. 1018153, Sam Tom. 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

0: Martinsdale for a vehicle on fire at 202 North Green Street. 202 North Green Street, have a vehicle on fire out in the road.
1: North Green Street, vehicle on fire in the road. 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
0: 10:05.

0: Negative. I have not due to it being in Martinsdale Fire District.
1: Copy. Do you have anybody in route as well?
0: Not at this time.
1: Copy.

0: Cordash, put me on that 46, please.
1: 10-4. Also, I have a vehicle on a 1070 in Bevington at 202 North Green Street. That is Martinsdale's Fire District. I have contacted Warren County. They're paging out Martinsdale.
2: 10-4.
3: That is made up correct.
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or 14, more of a blue Honda Accord, no plates on it, traveling well over 100 miles an hour, and 235 westbound from the 14.

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1: Shelby County requesting Shelby Rescue to the area of 9 East Street at near Menards Distribution Center. We have automatic crash notification. We haven't made any contact with the subscriber at this time. We're also getting our deputy started. Once again, 9 East Street.
0: Ten four, I'll get him paged.
1: Hawkeye is clear at 10:50.
2: Any responding units, fires out.
3: 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All other units that are on scene at the car fire 202 North Green Street can disregard for 568, fires out.

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1: Out to 1255 235th Street for a 55-year-old male awake and breathing.
2: 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It's 1455 231st Street, 231 Street.

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1: Yeah, 1023 is the timer.

0: Hello, Pat County. Pat County, reference that accident you gave us. We had someone at Love's advise that there is a male subject out there advising that he lost his phone off of the roof of his car, so we disregarded our ambulance. Everything's good, too.
1: We'll disregard the deputy. Thank you. Pat County, correct, please.
0: She'll be kind of clear, same time.

0: an error message.
1: 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We'll be in Rush shortly.
0: And copy.
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1: Two forty seven.

66 from the blue Jeep sitting out of the white trailer, driving across both lanes of traffic. Unable to maintain lane at eastbound 66. Blue Gibson, my white trailer. Looking at me confused. Points clear. 10:34.

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0: the number for Iowa, 27 by number for Minnesota.
1: Go ahead.
0: Iowa's 959. Adam. 0441. Repeating 959. Adam. 0441. Minnesota DL is going to be L. Lincoln, 000-115-386-100. It's a fairly old warrant, license, but it should still be there.

0: leaving your ring.
1: 10-4. Do you want me to change it from a flight to a 1050 PD?
2: Yeah, 10-4. It's identical physical. It's close, but they saw me and stopped.
1: 10-4.
3: 1-5. Do you want me to continue or disregard?
2: D-22. I'll take the report.
3: 10-4.

0: and I have Iowa trailer plate, John Charles 7435, repeating John Charles 7435. And then I have another third and final one for you. You ready?
1: Go ahead.
0: It's going to be Iowa person plate 26, Young Robert. 26, Young Robert.
1: At 1144.

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2: Got that plate tracer canvas. It's just giving me that it's registered. A 2022 Wabash to Jet Trucking to LSE out of Kansas. Looks like it's also sharing a plate with a Ford F-250. 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

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Some difficulty breathing. Again, 62435 Yankton Road. Thank you. 1107.

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needed at 406 North Poplar Street, 406 North Poplar Street, go through the alley, have an 84-year-old female who has fallen in the backyard, lift assist only,

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1: 10-4.

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1: Okay, go ahead.
0: 227. My number, 470-UU-3985. 470-UU-3985, Throttle.
1: And four on your last one.
0: 398, D-David, 4726. 398, D-D, 4726, Throttle.
1: And four.

on a white trailer on no miles. So unable to maintain lane. Again, ID westbound on the 148. Red freightliner with white trailer. Looking to be confused, my clear. 1217.

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Reference, no deal.

1751 12 Mile Lake Road. 1751 12 Mile Lake Road. 1222.

0: and route. 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She's alert and conscious now. They don't believe she has any medical history. They would like her checked.
1: So did you say 7 or 70?
0: 7. 7-year-old.

0: Justin and Medic One or Two on this?
1: Preston's been paged. Medic One is en route.
2: All fire units responding. 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
0: Thank you very much.
2: Fire units responding. 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There is a LP tank within close range.

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We have desk books on scene about accountability if anybody, if the homeowner's there.

0: 10-4-39.
1: Union County, Rescue 3 is on scene. 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

0: or did you have traffic for engine 2?
1: I had traffic for medic 2. 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I think this is our fire. Have you established commands?
2: 10-4.

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0: Just for 1043, I have a white four-door Chrysler, no plates, about 210th and on the bypass. Vehicle was just purchased at auction. They blew a radiator hose. It is steaming. It is 10-2. It is locked up, and they have a roll-off truck going to be stopping later this afternoon to pick it up.

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1: 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We're good here.
0: 10-4.

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1: Can you send someone to 612 North 1st Street in Mo Valley? We're looking, they have a vehicle that has a rollover on Old Lincoln. It's Queen Victor William 822. There is no one in the vehicle. We're just trying to see if they know where their vehicle's at.

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1: Cobb County, go ahead, Harrison.
0: You can disregard the deputy request. The parties return to the vehicle. Thank you.
1: 10-4, thank you. 1322.

0: ISP-497 is seeing if you need assistance with anything.
1: Up ahead is down there. We've got a report of a fire in the elevator at the IIS in Garden City, 31578 County Highway S27. Maybe just assist with traffic control if it ends up being needing. They advise that there is explosive dust in the elevator.
0: Jumper.
1: Okay, thanks.

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1: I-29 northbound from Amaker 85. Ticker report of a white international semi with trailer number 732. Car also advised. Company name is Conjure Brothers. Car right there, all over the road, unknowing to between lanes, hitting the center line and then rumble strips multiple times. Looking at I-29 northbound from Amaker 85. Ticker report of a white international semi crossing the center line, hitting the rumble strips, back on the road multiple times. It's like getting me to your face from speed clear, 49.

0: beat up pickup, a known make, with two juveniles shooting out the window at things from the truck. They just headed north from 3264 Valley View Avenue approximately 5 minutes ago.
1: Cool.
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0: We just had a call from Westlake wanting to know if you have their telling machine.
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0: Copy, thank you.
1: On, it'll be 10-6 for a few minutes on a PBX.
2: 10-4.

20. I'm like, man, I'm able to maintain lanes and speeding aggressively. I got a reckless driver, I-35 southbound at the 120. I'm like, man, I'm able to maintain lanes and speeding. Should I get a grip 14 on it?

0: 217 Hyundai Elantra out of Des Moines, 1074.
1: Four mile marker on 235 at 89 and 55. Plenty of places to pull over, and we're still knowing we exited. We'll be turning north on 6th Avenue, possibly.

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0: 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I've got a Guatemala ID.
1: 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I'm not getting anything on file. 1074 so far.
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1: Pot Candy.
0: You have a couple troopers en route to the between the 65 and 66. If you get any further, just let me know, please.
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0: 10-4, 1505.

0: almost any other cars. Speaker on case files, kind of clear 59.
1: We got a 1046 fertilizer truck. He's jackknifed in the middle of the road, and people are going around him using the ditch.
2: And 4.

0: It's going to be in the 1600 block on the east side of that Earlham Highway.
1: 1513?

0: Mail is showing valid Class D is in Charles. Expiration 12 of 2026. 12 of 2026, 1074.
1: 1074, thanks. I'll be sending it from Harry.
0: 1074, 15, 14.

0: 10-4. You know, smell 5.
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0: 10-4.

0: Is that on 80?
1: 10-4, yeah, sorry.
0: 10-4, they usually don't go out that far, I can ask them.

0: Indiana Township Rescue. You're needed at 1874 Highway G76, 1874 Highway G76 for a 75-year-old female that's on the floor. Isn't responding well, but is talking very little.
1: Clothing.
0: $15.32.

0: 105 westbound when you were going through?
1: Yeah, it's just some a cardboard box and these little sheets of paper just covering the roadway.

0: approximately calm on R5 Gulf 51, Cedar Rapids State.
1: Go for Cedar Rapids State.
0: Cedar Rapids State, we have all of our deputies on a motor vehicle accident at Highway 61 and Argyle Road. We have received several open line 911s from 1982 255th Street in Charleston. I see that 474 is pretty close to that location. Just seeing if we could get some assistance.
1: We'll see if he can be en route.
0: Okay, 4, thank you. 1537.

You need a front at North Maple for escort. Caller has her ex coming to pick up his vehicles and belongings. Like, an officer there.

0: with this order to CD147408. As of our path, I have an Apple Plus driver. I think the info is over there with 70 by 10 return.
1: Thank you, 1549.
0: Okay.

Special attention, Loveland exit off of I-29 northbound. Loveland exit off of I-29 northbound. Have report of a dark blue Dodge pickup. Tinted windows. It was in the construction zone and passing on the shoulder. Took the Loveland exit. Plate on the vehicle is Q Queen W William J John 004. QWJ 004 comes back to a male subject out of Missouri Valley. Make your own case, Joy St. Clair, 1554.

Reason I asked. That's all.

bound for left 680th, 3 to 4 minute time delay. RP advised, the suspect vehicle is a white dually truck, possibly a company truck. RP has stopped for long arrival of the vehicle. Again, Highway 30 westbound for 680th, 3 to 4 minute time delay. A white dually truck, possibly a company truck. Strike A clear, 606.

0: There's a motorcycle southbound at 43. He was taking a break. He's getting ready to leave again. In case you were wondering. 10-2.
1: 10-4.

driving complaint of a blue Jeep SUV. Reporting party states he was brake checking him, making obscene hand gestures, and put what appeared to be a gun out the window at him. He did exit at the 43. The reporting party carried on southbound on the interstate in a blue Jeep, exited at the New Virginia exit, unknown direction of travel from there. About a 4-minute time delay. It's located in the Trump case, Des Moines State Clear 1612.

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0: I'll let you know where I get out of my car at. I'll be doing some follow-up stuff.
1: 10-4. And when you have a minute, can you look at incident 6047? It's unverified, and I need to submit my verse.
0: 10-4.
1: 1618.
0: I'll take care of that first.
1: Thank you.
2: Pass 22-42.
1: 1619.

Last name's going to be Hawthorne, H. Henry, A. Adam, W. William, T. Tom, H. Henry, O. Ocean, R. Albert, and Nora, E. Edward. First name's going to be Jordan, J. John, O. Ocean, R. Albert, E. David, A. Ocean, A. Adam, excuse me, and Nora. The middle initial is going to be J for Joel, or Joel, B. J. John, O. Ocean, E. Edward. Lincoln, date of birth is going to be 10-23-1996. 10-23-1996.

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Clark County Ambulance, you are needed at 301 Sherman Street for a 67-year-old male having a seizure.

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Silver and Fire, EMS, you are needed at 301 Sherman Street for a 67-year-old male having a seizure.

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0: Could they head to 931 Belleville Road to assist my deputy with a 1016 male there pushed female and threatened to hit a 16-year-old?
1: Can you repeat the address?
0: 931 Belleville Road, Stratford.
1: Step Robin, turn out.
0: 10-4, thank you. 1634.
1: Oops, kind of clear. Same time.

0: clear on the extradition. It says full extradition, that there's nothing in this field.
1: 10-4, yeah, if you want to confirm that. I'm showing extradite USA on my side, so.
0: 10-4, standby.

special attention on 69 northbound from Highway 44. Have a report of a white Buick sedan swerving. Make your own case, sounds kind of clear. 63.

0: Marshall County.
1: We're going to be at the 189 on the westbound side. It's 4043.
0: Copy, 189 at the westbound side.

0: 9124, Hyundai Palisade. 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County's training somebody, so they're going to take it.
1: 10-4-16-41.

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1: 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We got two souls. Fuel is 2 plus 20. Dispatch is 264. And my crew member is Tom Foote.
0: Two souls. 2 plus 20 on field 264. Heading over to Blank Children. You have Tommy with you. 1648.

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0: 016-390. 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Also, just for your 43, his vehicle is going to be parked off the interstate here. 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
1: R. Ocean, R. Robert, B. Boy, E. Edward, R. Robert, T. Tom, O. Ocean. Date of birth is going to be 11-02-1994. 11-02-1994, Wisconsin ID code.

a white van hauling a four-wheeled box trailer. RP stated that one of the trailer tires had flown off in the vehicle. The parties in the vehicle are unaware. Like an I-80 westbound with a 191 for a white van hauling a four-wheeled box trailer with one of the wheels having flown off. If I'm making a case, you're up to stay clear at 1700.

117. Block 74 auto, cutting people off and brake checking. I got reckless driver, I-35 northbound at the 117. Block 74 auto, cutting people off and brake checking. Strike and clear at 10 feet, 12.

0: deputy trooper that could respond to an accident in the Avoca area. It's on the Interstate 80 eastbound exit 40 and Highway 59. Had a two-vehicle accident, a red Chevy pickup that ran into a grain trailer, knocked into traffic. They're unable to move. Again, it's Highway 59, Interstate 80 eastbound exit 40 in the Avoca area. I don't have a deputy close. If you have anyone close.
1: Was there any injuries?
0: No injuries, no aquatic fluids leaking at this time.
1: 10-4-17-18.
0: Okay, 17-18.

0: Wednesday, 80 eastbound from the 140, 80 eastbound from the 140, took a traffic complaint of a Volkswagen gray in color. Reporting party states they are weaving in and out of traffic. If located, make from case, don't we say clear 1720. 387, and are you going to have any local charges?
1: Negative.
0: Confirmed.

0: lifting. I was in the airport, headed back to the university for the crew. We got one aboard, 2+30 on the fuel.
1: Wi-Fi 2 on heavy lifting at 1721, one still on board, 2+3 in fuel.

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1: I took a report of a driving complaint at mile marker 244 Highway 34, headed eastbound. It's a gray Dodge Challenger, blackout plate. First letter is P as in Paul. Has a Freddy Krueger mask in the rear window. He's brake checking other drivers, speeding, failing to maintain lanes, and almost sideswiped my 1017. I have no deputies in the area. Again, mile marker 244, Highway 34, eastbound.
0: 10-4.
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0: D. David 05 Charles Robert 2600 2329. Repeating, D. David 05 Charles Robert 2600 2329. Also, I sent you that email that has the confirmation in it, and the case, or the warrant number is going to be the OCA number.
1: Same work, thank you.
0: You're welcome, 1734. B3 Highway Helper advised that accident they're heading to is actually going to be 80 westbound at the 135.5, and Highway Helper is on scene.
2: 10-4, thank you, Des Moines. I'm just coming up to the 118, 80 eastbound, 343.
0: 10-4, 1735.

0: Peter Des Moines State, R1, call 11. Have you guys been advised on a 1050 at the 139 eastbound?
1: 10-4, Polk County has deputies en route.
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0: That incident has been verified successfully. You can thank 8.
1: Welcome. 1745.

southbound from mile marker 66. I-29 southbound from mile marker 66. Had two 911 calls on a gray Ford SUV. Gray Ford SUV has an American flag in the back window. It is driving through barricades in the construction area, weaving in and out of traffic, now driving with hazards on, going 35 miles per hour, and it stopped on a bridge. Make your own case from Estate Clear 1747.

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1: Can you repeat 505 Essex Avenue in Farragut?
0: 10-4.
1: 1748.

from the I-80 crossover. Had a traffic complaint on a school bus with a black hood. Color advised they were swerving all over, unable to maintain lanes. Couldn't tell the name of the school on the side, and windows were tinted, unable to see if there were children in there. Again, continued northbound on I-29 from the 80 merge. They did not cross into Nebraska. If located, make your own case. Sternly Stickler, 749.

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1: 10-4, 431 is en route, 1754.

0: I'm like, checking if you have a trooper near the 1790 westbound. We have a report of a deceased dog in the roadway. It's going to be in the middle of the left lane of the 1790 westbound.
1: No, you never have a trooper in that area on an accident.

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1: 10-4, go ahead.
0: 27 is going to be by DL number 034 double C Charles 2056. Repeating, 034 double C Charles 2056. Let me know when you're ready for the 28. 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

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Should come back to an 03 Chevy 1500, black in color.

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0: IDL number again on the 27 through Iowa, 161 double B boy 9395, repeating 161 double B boy 9395.

George 112, repeating QKG 112. Should come back to 2019 Ram

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Locations impacted include Sac City, Rockwell City, Lake City, Lakeview, Odevolt, Black Hawk Lake, Wall Lake, Early, Breda, Lorville, Auburn, Lytton, Lanesboro, Nemaha, Reinerd, Yetter, Sac City Municipal Airport, Rockwell City Municipal Airport, Black Hawk Lake State Park, and Wall Lake Municipal Airport. 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

0: 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All units will be 1024, 10-8. 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

8-4, habitual offender, 7, marked back on endorsement. 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

Altar's all stations, National Weather Service in Des Moines has issued a severe thunderstorm warning for northern Greene County and Carroll County until 1915. At 1832, severe thunderstorms are located along the line extending from Rockwell City to near Lake City to 4 miles north of Lauderdale to 5 miles north of Vail, moving southeast at 35 mile an hour. Radar indicated 60 mile an hour wind gust and penny sized hail. Expect damage to roof siding and trees. Locations impacted include Carroll, Jefferson, Lake City, Glidden, Gowrie, Scranton, Arcadia, Breda, Jordan, Jordan, Farnhamville, Lorville, Patton, Livervale, Lanesboro, Willie, Ralston, Dana, Reinard, Hobbs County Park, and Arthur N. New Airport. Storm Lake City, Clarity 1042.

Highway 6 eastbound past Kellogg, about the 12,000 block Highway 6 eastbound towards Reno. It's a great Tahoe balance unknown, all the roadway in the wrong lane of traffic. Just make your own case at 1853.

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